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Saying tomorrow I do the dishes, never come. Easy bake, easy wake, come on. Just give as much as you take, forgive as much as you hate. Okay.

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I don't know just how to say all.

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Easy bake, easy wake up on. Just give as much as you take. 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

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Bad things. It's a lot of bad things that they wish and they wish and they wish and they wish and they wish and on me. Yeah. 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She say, do you love me? 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

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You think I give a damn about a Grammy? 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But Slim, what if you win? Wouldn't it be weird? Why? You guys can just lie to get me here, so you can sit me here next to Britney Spears? Christina Aguilera better switch me chairs, so I can sit next to Carson Daly and Fred Durst and hear him argue over who she gave to first. Little put me on blast on MTV. Yeah, he's cute, but I think he's married to

to push the button. World, the time has come to push the button. World, the time has come to push the button. World, my finger is on the button. My finger is on the button. My finger is on the button. Push the button.

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mirrors in the front, cruising down the freeway in the hot, hot sun. 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Ballet bridgeways are comfort, Cena just hides her eyes, policeman taps the shades, is that a Chevy 69? 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Destination unknown as we pull in for some gas. Officially placed a poster reveals a smile from the back. Elephants and acrobats, lion, snakes, monkey. Bella speaks righteous, Sister Cena says funky. How bizarre,

drones have stuck around. TV news and cameras, there's choppers in the sky. Marines, police, reporters ask where, for and why. Bella yells, we're out of here, seen us is right on. Making moves and starting grooves before they knew we were gone. 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

0: a quick one. You dumb, narrow-minded motherfuckers out there. I am not a player. Listen to any of my shows, read any of my motherfucking stories, and you will see that I have never called myself a player. So some of you niggas around here that's quote-unquote look up to me seem to feel that you're disappointed because I've taken this latest relationship step that I've taken. Let me tell y'all niggas something. Fuck y'all niggas.
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